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1: 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Oh, yeah, yeah. I don't even know. I just be getting out my body sometimes. It's just matching up to my aesthetics, but you know what I'm saying? 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It's cool.

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13: 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I know this because for the last 5 years, them people tried their best to make us call Arrowhead GEHA Field at Arrowhead Stadium. Child, nobody called it that. The Chiefs have officially dropped the GEHA Field branding and gone back to simply Arrowhead Stadium. Yeah! Is this a win, or did GEHA just not pay their bill?
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3: 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When we like something, we support it. No additional questions necessary. I know this because for the last 5 years, them people tried their best to make us call Arrowhead GEHA Field at Arrowhead Stadium. Nobody called it that. The Chiefs have officially dropped the GEHA Field branding and gone back to simply Arrowhead Stadium. Yeah! Is this a win, or did GEHA just not pay their bill?
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let's get the party started. See you at the bar, you was hardly talking. That's when I knew that your heart was starring. Friends to lovers need a part to star in. Like, wait, babe, let me

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tryna cover it up like a quilt. 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That's just how I do the sauce and the spill. These no.

0: 1051. Kansas City, it's that time again for the annual 2026 Heart of America Hot Dog Festival. 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
14: 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When we like something, we support it. 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I know this because for the last 5 years, them people tried their best to make us call Arrowhead GEHA Field at Arrowhead Stadium. Now, nobody called it that. The Chiefs have officially dropped the GEHA Field branding and gone back to simply Arrowhead Stadium. Is this a win, or did GEHA just not pay their bill?
16: Shut up, heathen.
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Kansas City? Is it Gates Barbecue or LC's Barbecue? Or how about Arthur Bryant's Barbecue for you? 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

0: 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Success feel better, independent. 9-11 at the Valley, out in Lenny. Big Master P vibe, no limit. Falling hard on another hemisphere. Somebody tell them people Mr. Hem is here.
1: Whoa, whoa, whoa, whoa, whoa,
0: Mr. Hem.

0: Put me any place on the map, cause I'm him. 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Success feel better, independent. 9-11 at the Valley, Adeline it. 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Falling hard on another hemisphere. Somebody tell them people Mr. Hem is here.
1: Whoa, whoa, whoa, whoa, whoa, whoa.
0: Mr. Hem is here.
1: Whoa, whoa, whoa, whoa, whoa, whoa.
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2: 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The Chiefs have officially dropped the GEHA Field branding and gone back to simply Arrowhead Stadium. Is this a win, or did GEHA just not pay their bill?
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0: planet. 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When we like something, we support it. 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I know this because for the last 5 years, them people tried their best to make us call Arrowhead GEHA Field at Arrowhead Stadium. Child, nobody called it that. The Chiefs have officially dropped the GEHA Field branding and gone back to simply Arrowhead Stadium. Is this a win, or did GEHA just not pay their bill?
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let's get the party started. See you at the bar, you was hardly talking. That's when I knew that your heart was scarring. Friends to lovers need a part to star in. Like, wait, babe.

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1: It's another Funny Friday with comedian Michael Sean. Couple of back-to-school supply drives this weekend. Want to make sure the kiddos are ready to head back on the first day.
2: Yeah.
1: This just happened. Royals downtown stadium plans have moved to the city council after a unanimous zoning vote. We're just that much closer to having a downtown baseball stadium. I'm actually in support of that, so there's that. How about Kansas City is number 9 on the list for the top 10 worst drivers in America?
3: Hell no. Nah.
1: Have you ever experienced this bad driving they're talking about in Kansas City? 913-933-1051. Creating a safe space to out them bad drivers. Oh, Lord. Phil Lavoda is facing federal indictment charges for bribery.
4: Say what?
1: They said he did something untoward in this election. We're going to talk about it coming up later on in the show. 105 Days of Summer. Put you in our advanced screening of that new Paw Patrol movie. Bryson Tiller is coming to town October 4th. I've got tickets for that. $50 in Kansas Lottery Chiefs Kingdom scratch tickets. 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

It's Friday, August 7th. Your mate is your mirror. Many of us think we're lucky or blessed when we find just the right person to love. By now, we know that nothing in life is an accident, including our selection of a mate. The people who come into our lives are a reflection of who we are. They reveal to us those things we cannot or refuse to see about ourselves. The very thing we don't like about our mate is the thing we need to change. The thing we love about the other person is a hidden, undeveloped, or unrecognized asset that we have. We can only draw to us those people who are on our ray, our level of energy and development. They reflect back to us the very things we do. Most of us reject this idea, but then most of us reject criticism too. We find it difficult to accept those things about us that others see. We do, however, feel completely justified when we criticize our mates. Here's a question for you. How would you know what to call what you see in your mate unless you've seen it somewhere else? I am looking in the mirror of self and making adjustments in me. Tune in Monday morning for another edition of The Plug on the Shea Moore Morning Show on Power 105.

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1: They don't call us the Show Me State for nothing.
2: Yeah, man.
1: Kansas City fans are probably some of the most stubborn and loyal people on the planet. Full stop. When we like something, we support it. No additional questions necessary. I know this because for the last 5 years, them people tried their best to make us call Arrowhead GEHA Field at Arrowhead Stadium. Child, nobody called it that. When I was 15 or 16, my mother married this man, and I knew how to pronounce his name correctly, but I refused to.
3: Oh, my God.
1: It was an act of defiance. That man is not my daddy, okay? I don't care how many sponsorship signs they put up. I don't care how many commercials they ran. I don't care how many times the TV announcers tried to sneak in GEHA Field into the broadcast. Every single person I know said, "You going to Arrowhead Sunday?"
2: Exactly.
1: Oh, my God. I guess it's the Hunt family. You are
2: on my
1: way. I said all that to say this. The Chiefs have officially dropped the GEHA Field branding and gone back to simply Arrowhead Stadium. Yeah! Is this a win, or did GEHA just not pay their bill?
4: Shut up, heathen.
1: I mean, ain't nothing wrong with getting a check or two every now and again, but some things are just sacred. You don't change Grandma's sweet potato pie recipe, and you don't rename Arrowhead. Well, except when it's World Cup time. I guess we can celebrate a small win before they move across town. Balance has been restored in the kingdom for now. Kansas City, don't you be out here moving funny. I don't.

0: 105 Days of Summer. Got your tickets for Bryson Tiller coming up later on in the show.
1: Okay.
0: 74% of men and 68% of women say they would have an affair if they knew their partner would never find out. That's a scary statistic to me. What does it say about love and commitment in 2026? Is faithfulness really about love or is it about consequences? 913-933-1051. Have you ever caught someone cheating who swore they loved you? Were you able to forgive them or did it ruin everything?
2: I just heard you on the radio. I just wanted to say something.
0: Okay.
2: You get too old to be playing relationship games. Cheaters. My wife left me and the kid to go to another country on bullcrap. That's the best way I'm going to put it.
0: What does that mean?
2: Been nothing but like cheating.
0: She met some man in Africa?

0: to be to realize, like, life is so much more important.
1: If she doesn't have respect for marriage, for the relationship, for what you two are building, it's really nothing you can do. She could be 25 or 55, and there's no difference. What country is she cheating in? I'm just curious.
0: Cancun, Mexico.
1: Oh, you married to a Mexican lady?
0: No, she's black.
1: And she met a man in Mexico?
0: No, her family been doing these so-called getaway vacations every year. Okay, we get into it. She ignores me. Then she finally answers. Day before she left, she ignored me for 3 hours. Then called me talking trash. So I'm like, where you at? So I went back to the house. He wasn't there. Then he turns around and pulls up. And so I'm like, what type of time are you on? Like, it's midnight. Where you been at? She couldn't say nothing. Just sat in the car with the window up. She already knew she was, you know, had done something wrong. You can't even be honest or open enough.
1: So she done moved to Mexico and left the kids?
0: Nah, she's up here. She left me with the kids. She want to act like she's single, play the whole single role. And then when it's convenient, she want to play the wife role.
1: So this done went somewhere else. But hold on a second. I want to find out more about what's really going on, because I'm kind of confused. I really am.
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0: Happy Friday with comedian Michael Sean. Ask the question, have you ever caught someone cheating who said that they loved you? One of my listeners, he's holding on. He said he's been with his wife for 10 years, married for 3. They've got 4 children between them, and she's cheating on him with somebody in Mexico? All right, friend. So do you think you have any part in what's going on in your relationship right now?
1: I complain.
0: You a complainer?
1: Yeah, I complain. Mm-hmm. Every time I see something, I'm going to say something. You know, I'm just not going to let it be swept under the rug like it didn't happen or it didn't exist. No, like if something's on my mind or on my chest, I'm going to try to talk to you about it.
0: Do you think she's really cheating? What proof do you have that she's cheating?
1: Okay, today we was cool on the phone. Hey, good morning. You know, how you doing, babe? Whatever. Then around 9 something, he talking about, oh, my friend calling me, hung up on me, talking about she's gonna call me back, hung up on me. I waited and waited, called her back. I said, oh, so why you didn't call me back like that? My friend like that. The girl, her dude been in jail. They go to have this brunch, whatever it is. So next, you know, she just ignoring me. Then she finally answers again. What's the issue? You ain't been doing all this. Like, we was just on the phone chilling. We was cool, laughing and everything. Then all of a sudden, it's like she's influenced by other people. I'm up here steady calling. Her friend answered, some random new person, because I never met this person. This person never been around us in the past 10 years, like nothing. All of a sudden, this is your friend now within the past 2 days. Then she gets on the phone talking trash, talking all type of crazy stuff. So I'm like, I don't even know you, man. Get off the phone. Where my wife at? That's what I said. So then she hung up. I kept calling back. Then she gonna say, oh, she's in the pool with some people, whatever, drinking. I said, what? I said, man, give her the phone, like that. So I started texting. I said, stop texting me. Stop answering the phone for her. I said, you jumping in stuff that don't even concern you.
0: Let me ask you this, friend. I don't know you. I don't know your wife. I don't know anybody involved in this situation.
1: Nah, but I can hear you on the radio, and it'd
0: be interesting. Let me finish what I'm saying. I feel a lot of hurt underneath this coming from you. It feels like you want your wife's attention, and this calling back to back and, you know, interrupting her while she's on vacation is you feeling lonely and feeling abandoned. I don't know if your reaction is 100% warranted or not, but could you possibly be overreacting? I want you to think about that for a second, and we're gonna come back. It's the Shea Moore Morning Show.

Kansas City, is it Plaza or the Legends for you? But we know who plays the best hip-hop and R&B for the city. 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

0: had a listener call in and tell me that he thinks his wife of 3 years is cheating on him. Between the two of them, they've got 4 kids. In the last break, I asked you, do you think that you could be overreacting? Could you be reading into her hanging with new friends and maybe going on vacations and you really just miss her?
1: That's not it, ma'am, because I'm not worried about no friends. It's the bull crap that's behind it. My wife has cheated on me recently, within the past year and a half.
0: How did you find that out?
1: Pregnancy tests, phone calls, silent vibrating phone calls, text messages between 1 and 5 in the morning.
0: You saw text messages from a man?
1: Yes. She want to call him Mr. Wood. That's what it says in her phone. My Wood.
0: Mm.
1: So I'm not overreacting, ma'am.
0: So if you've got your proof, what are you going to do?
1: I don't know. She wasn't around me and my daughter for a whole year and a half, off and on, with different dudes and whatever. Then she comes to me talking about the dude. She cheated on me, beat her up, blocked her eye and everything. So she pulled up to my daddy's house. I met her outside. I'm thinking we about to have an adult conversation. So I noticed the black eye. And I was like, what the heck? You know, like, what the hell? You know, leave it alone. Don't worry about it. I was like, oh, okay. I was like, you right.
0: Y'all been separated for a year and a half?
1: I wouldn't even... I say, like, you can say that. I just run with that. Yep, about a year and a half, we've been off and on.
0: This has totally taken a complete change from where I intended this to go. I really hope that you all come to some kind of resolution with this. I mean, marriage is a very serious thing, and I don't take it lightly. But I don't ever agree with anybody being abused. And if you're being cheated on and you're saying you've got proof, I would say you might need some time apart so that you both can figure out what you really want.
1: I appreciate it.
0: I ain't gonna ask your name, but I'm gonna be praying for you, friend. For real.
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3: Westbound 70 from Little Blue Parkway to downtown is wide open with no delays there. On the Kansas side, 70 eastbound from the Speedway.
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0: Sean. Isolated rain this morning and then partly sunny with a high at 87. Watch out, over the weekend it's about to be hot as hell.
1: No, God! No, God, please, no! No!
0: Kansas City is number 9 on the list for the top 10 worst drivers in America.
2: I beg your pardon?
0: Have you ever experienced this bad driving they're talking about in Kansas City? 913-933-1051. Creating a safe space to out them bad drivers.
3: Let's get the party started. See you at the bar, you was hardly talking. That's when I knew that your heart was scarring. Friends to lovers need a part to star in. Like, wait, babe.

0: Jay Moore's hit list.
1: So, boom. Let me cook for just a second. It ain't gonna take long, I promise. A woman right up the street in Westwood, Kansas, apparently got into it with one of her co-workers and made a very foolish decision. She hopped in the car, went to her former co-worker's home. Yes, it was in the middle of the night. And yes, he was a former male co-worker.
2: Say what?
1: Just one thing. Child, you know everything is being recorded. And the Ring camera caught it all. LaDan P. Richardson, you are...
3: on my left.
1: If you get some extra time today, Google LaDan's name. Because she looks like the Sunday school teacher, soccer mom that's bringing the snacks at practice today. Listen, I love my job. I do. I worked hard for this here. I really did. I'm in the community, all the things. But the version of me that exists at work is a different version of myself. It's me, but with boundaries. I don't care what these people be talking about around here. I can't think of anything that one of my coworkers could do that would make me show up to their house in the middle of the night and firebomb them. I mean, I keep secure at work. They don't really know what makes me mad, and they never will know what really makes me mad. They should know what makes you mad. You get salty with somebody, okay, go tell HR. Quit your damn job. Block them on social media. Get you some therapy. You don't bottle up that rage and blow somebody's house up.
3: Hell no. Nah.
1: And yes, because of that video, because neighbors called 911 and the house got damaged.
4: Right to jail. Right to jail. Right away. Believe it or not, jail. Right away. Jail.
1: More and more every day, I'm realizing we got to teach people how to manage anger like grown-ups. Identify your boundaries. Come up with an exit strategy. Don't grab a match and some gasoline and go to work, because you ain't going to be able to go to work. Kansas City, don't you be out here moving funny. I don't want to put you on the next hit list.
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6: K10 eastbound from Woodland to downtown is wide open. Drive time 17 minutes. 29 north and southbound at Davidson, a steady flow and no delays into downtown. And 470 westbound from Raytown Road, wide open to the Grandview Triangle over to State Line. Off to a good start. I'm Wendy with your right now traffic.
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0: 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Who taught you how to parallel park? Well, Major Harris was being instructed by his big brother King when this happened.
1: Damn.
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0: With the slander report.
2: I had only taken one lesson before I went to get my driver's license. 1 week later, I had my first car accident and my only one. I wasn't ready to drive. Apparently, Major Harris isn't either. His big brother, King, was trying to teach him how to parallel park, and your boy sandwiched him in between two cars.
3: Wait a minute, hold up!
4: Right. Yeah.
3: Right. Damn.
5: Don't cut it off.
3: God damn.
4: Reverse.
2: Wait. Reverse it, Terry. Reverse.
6: Put it in reverse, Terry. Put it in reverse. Oh, Lord. Lord, Jesus.
2: Princess from Crime Mob posted some receipts of her asking Clarissa Shields if she could come and perform Knuck If You Buck at her next fight.
7: Miley, what's good?
2: She said, hey, hope all is well. I would love to walk you out for a fight to my song Knuck If You Buck one day. Then a year later, she posted again, hey, hope all is well. I thought I'd circle back around to see about walking out with you for a fight. And then I guess Clarissa answered back no and then blocked her. A lot of folks in the comments were upset with Clarissa. They said this fight is happening in Atlanta. That would have been lit. I mean, the girl parts on Knuck If You Buck are really the best, if you ask me. So I can see what they're talking about. Well, it's on. Filming for Michael 2 is expected to begin near the end of this year into early next year. Yeah! I know they are trying to get that thing cracking, all that money they made. All I want to know is, do you got a small role for your girl? Got a family four-pack of tickets to the advanced screening of Paw Patrol, the Dino movie, the Dino movie. One of my listeners called me yesterday and said, you're pronouncing it wrong. I said, my bad, shawty. Ain't nobody going to die about it, though. I got four tickets, though. 913-933-1051. Call a 10, you through there.
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1: Hey, girl. Hey, how you doing?
0: Pretty good. Pretty good. And yourself?
1: I would be better if I had a buttered biscuit with some strawberry jelly, but you can't help me with that, can you?
0: No, ma'am.
1: Well, let me help you with this, even though I shouldn't. I've got a family four-pack of tickets for you to check out our advanced screening of the Paw Patrol movie.
0: Oh, yay!
1: You got some little ones you can take?
0: Yes, ma'am. I got four of them.
1: There we go. Somebody going to have to stay at the house, though, then, because it's only four tickets.
0: Yeah, probably my office. You're probably not here.
1: True. Tell everybody what Morning Show just made you aware.

0: comedian Michael Sean. Kansas City was placed number 9 on the list for the top 10 worst drivers in America.
1: Oh, my God.
0: Cities were ranked by 4 factors: crash fatalities per 100,000 people, fatalities due to bad driving, DUI, and speeding. 913-933-1051. I know none of you are the cause of this problem on our roads.
2: None of it's true. It's BS. They made it up. They lie.
0: Have you experienced some bad driving in Missouri? 913-933-1051. Good morning.
3: I'm from Michigan, so it's a whole different story down here. I tell everybody they come here, don't get on the highway unless you have to.
0: Oh, my gosh.
3: It is bad. Yes, it is.
0: What kind of car are you rolling around in?
3: I got an Avalanche.
0: Oh, Lord, that's a big old thing, too. You sure you're not contributing to the problems on the road?
3: I'm a big guy, you know. You said something before about the perfect guy.
0: Uh-huh.
3: You described me to a T. I'm 6'4", about 320, you know, bald head, caramel color, like you said. But unfortunately, I'm married.
0: Well, that's not unfortunately, friend. But just...
3: Well, I'm talking about for you, for your perfect guy scenario.
0: Not unfortunately for me.

0: summer.
1: You dig it?
0: 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Headline reads, Spicy Chicken Oreos.
2: Yuck.
0: Let me add three letters to that headline. WTF. What they talking about, comedian Michael Short? Is this Rachel? I'm actually offended and slightly intrigued at the same time. How can that be?
3: First of all, why y'all making a transgender cookie?
0: What?
3: Why can't we keep everything the way it used to be? I love chicken. I love Oreos. They don't need to be together.
0: Right.
3: I don't want them together, y'all.
0: Right.
3: I don't want them together.
0: It's for no reason. Whoever asked for that?
3: When I was a kid, I never thought to myself, you know what I could go for right now? A piece of spicy chicken. I never thought of chicken. Chicken was never in my mindset. What is wrong with you people? Like, enough is enough. Spicy chicken and Oreos, and that is supposed to taste what? I've never had spicy chicken and thought to myself, I would love if I bit into a piece of spicy chicken and some cream filling came out.
0: Ew.
3: I never said that. There's certain things about an Oreo that has nothing to do with a piece of chicken. And the creamy filling is only good, especially for a man. The only time we want a creamy filling is when it's an Oreo cookie. We don't even eat Oreo cookies in front of our boys. You know, if you're a heterosexual man, you are not allowed to eat an Oreo cookie. And
0: oh,
3: you better
0: God.
3: Not open the cookie up and eat the middle. Don't you dare. No, you better eat that Oreo like a sandwich. You better eat that Oreo like a sandwich.
0: Oh, my
3: you better
0: God.
3: Bite down.
0: The rules
3: so no.
0: you straight men have to abide by. Isn't it impressive? I mean, you can't lick the cream filling of an Oreo, friend.
3: No. And let me tell y'all women, and I'm speaking from a heterosexual man. Nobody be offended. I think everybody should be allowed to live how they live. If your man opens up an Oreo cookie, and there's another man around him, and he licks the inside of that Oreo cookie, you need to have questions once you get to a quiet space. You need to ask him, is there something you need to tell me? And he's going to be like, what? What's wrong? And you're going to be like, dude, you opened the Oreo cookie with a man next to you and licked the filling.
0: Oh,
3: you need to have a conversation. Call me a caveman, whatever you want. I don't eat bananas in front of other men. I don't do that either. No, I don't do that either. No, there's a lot of stuff we can't do. No.
0: Oh,
3: and I've never
0: God.
3: Had a peach. There's certain fruits that you can't have in front of. A peach is not a masculine fruit. You can't have a peach. No.
0: What?
3: All right, never mind. I'm sorry. How about cut this all out? Cut this. Don't let nobody hear I said this, sir. Cut this out. Don't let nobody hear I said
2: right
3: this.
2: Now, traffic from the certified transmission traffic desk.
4: 35 north and southbound at 127th. No delays there. Missouri sides westbound 435 at Holmes. A steady flow.
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0: Mix DJ Q. What up with it?
1: Good morning. What's popping?
0: You already know. Sun's covered up in the city. I'm feeling good about myself.
1: Yes, indeed.
0: Fabulous weekend. Kids going to be going back to school real soon. Don't throw your tomatoes at the radio. I know.
1: Ain't that like a joyous occasion for parents? Kids going back to school?
0: For the parents?
1: Yeah.
0: They're jumping up and down, making content.
1: That grocery bill is way less.
0: Whew. But the children are a little sad about having to go back and get into that routine.
1: They'll be all right.
0: Got a big back-to-school supply giveaway tomorrow. Two of them, to be exact. First, at Vibrant Health, 4313 State Avenue in KCK. Pull up 10 to 1 o'clock. Backpacks, school supplies, all the things.
1: Yes, indeed.
0: Last year, they gave away some bikes. I'm not going to say that they're going to do that this year because I'm not there yet.
1: Mm-hmm.
0: But they did it last year.
1: Yes, indeed.
0: Also, you're going to be over at FL Schlegel.
1: Yeah, we're going to be in Wyandotte with the Basement Series. And some homies in town from L.A. So, actually, they're from here, but they live in L.A. now. So,
0: okay.
1: So, that'll be good. And it'll be with Crystal Watson, mayor of KCK. So.
0: Yeah. Hey, girl. Hey, how you doing? Yeah. I saw her at the World War One Museum a couple of weeks ago. We took a real cute picture.
1: Yeah. Nah, she been making her way around town.
0: I ain't mad at all. So, we're going to get the kids ready back for school just like that. Kansas City was put on a list of the top 10 worst drivers in America list.
1: Huh.
0: We came in at number 9.
1: Okay, 9 isn't bad.
0: It is bad, though.
1: It ain't that bad. Because, you know, you've been in Texas.
0: Yeah.
1: Yeah.
0: But I'm saying we beat them. So we beat Dallas.
1: Oh,
0: we beat New York.
1: Did.
0: Yes.
1: Oh, so who was number 1?
0: Number 1 was, hold on. Of course you would ask me that.
1: Let's because like who are we behind?
0: The number 1 worst drivers. Let me see. I'm trying to read through it.
1: Yeah. Nah, because I'm wondering who we, especially if we beat out Houston and Dallas, because
0: Waterbury, Connecticut has the worst drivers.
1: Whatever that is.
0: Then Memphis is second worst. Baton Rouge. North Charleston, South Carolina, Odessa, Texas, Knoxville, Rialto, someplace called Jurupa Valley, California, and then Kansas City.
1: Okay. So we got a Cali and a Texas City ahead of us. That makes sense.
0: But it's a small city that no one's ever heard of.
1: Very
0: but
1: small.
0: All of this is based on the amount of fatalities that happen on the roads.
1: Oh, gotcha.
0: And all of that. So we're pretty high up there, which is...
1: Yeah, that's terrible.
0: Unfortunate.
1: Yeah, that's really terrible. We got to get that down, Kansas City.
0: How many accidents have you been in your life?
1: 2.
0: Okay.
1: I think I've been in 2.
0: I think there's a lot of bad drivers out there. I'm not saying it's you that's driving down the road right now. It's not you. It's them, right?
1: Yeah, it's all them. Yeah.
0: It's them.
1: Yeah.
0: Okay, so let's talk about bad drivers. Not you, but them.
1: Yeah.
0: 913-933-1051. It's the Shea Boy Morning Show. Let's go.
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3: The Slowpoke at 35 southbound at Shoto Trafficway. Not a big delay, just a little steady flow there. 49 northbound at 58 Highway, no delay there. And Kansas I-K and eastbound from Woodland to downtown, still in good shape with no big delays. I'm Wendy with your right now traffic.
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0: did Michael Sean. ASAP Rocky ain't jealous of his lady, and there's nothing y'all can do about it.
1: Especially a with less money or less anything than me to make me feel insecure or less proud about my woman being successful. The sense do that make?

Show. It is Leo season. Let's wish a happy birthday to some of our celebrity Leo friends. Actor Harold Perrineau is 63 today. Comedian and gospel singer David Mann is 60 today. And a big happy birthday to Jalen Hurts. He's 28 years old today. Happy birthday to everybody, boy.

0: Candy Burris's daughter Riley says her relationship with Todd has changed since the divorce. Duh.
1: It's not the same. The divorce shifted a lot of things in my life. So it's not only the divorce, it's also everything else that comes with that. You know, we're trying to still be a blended family, but there are some things that irk my nerves. You know, this, you know, sometimes I'll get his social media and I'm like, what is going on here?
2: You are not the father.
0: ASAP Rocky says he's proud of his lady's success and not insecure at all that she out-earns him like 20 million to one.
3: I got billions. I got multi-millions. It's nothing that her success is never my demise. Her success isn't mine at all. I've done what I've done for myself, and I'm proud of what I did for myself. It's nothing another say to me, especially a with less money or less anything than me, to make me feel insecure or less proud about my woman being successful. The sense do that make? What part of the game is that? You know where I'm from? Nah, bro, I'm proud of that woman. She did that. That ain't got nothing to do with me.
0: Ow. I actually like that. I mean, ASAP cute or whatever, but I've never really heard him talk no talk, but I like that.
4: Ooh, Patty so moist. Come on, Patty.
0: Time for no concentration, no hesitation. I'm going to give you 30 seconds. One trivia question. If you can give me 5 correct answers, I'm putting you inside the Bryce and Tiller Show October 4th at the Morton Amphitheater. Contestant.

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1: Who is this?
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1: It's time for no hesitation, no concentration. I got 30 seconds, one trivia question. If you give me 5 correct answers, you're going to see Bryson Tiller.
2: I bet.
1: I saw a particularly sad documentary on Netflix yesterday about Steve McNair. You know who that is?
2: Yeah, he was a quarterback for the Titans.
1: That's right. So what I need from you is 5 NFL quarterbacks, past or present. Go.
2: Aaron Rodgers, Ben Roethlisberger, Lamar Jackson, Kyler Murray, Patrick Mahomes, of course.
1: Okay, that's 5, babe. You going to the show.
2: Hey, let's go.
1: 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What boy the show made you a winner?
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0: Kansas City.
1: Jay White, turn me up. 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That's for all my scammers and my kid money.

0: The majority of my listeners rolling down 435, 71, 35, wherever you are. You witnessing some bad drivers?
1: Absolutely.
0: Well, Kansas City was just placed number 9 on the top 10 worst drivers in America. Cities were ranked by 4 factors: crash fatalities per 100,000 people, fatalities due to bad driving, DUI, and speeding. 913-933-1051. I know it's not you, but have you ever experienced some bad driving in the town? Good morning.
2: There's a whole bunch of bad drivers out here. Oh, my God. And I'm out here in these streets every day. I drive 18-wheelers for a living. And literally, they don't respect them. They just pull in front of them like these things just slow down. Or then when you let somebody merge on, you move over to let somebody merge on the highway, they just won't even, they'll just ride on the side of you, won't let you merge back over. You know, hey. It's getting ridiculous, man.
0: If every driver on the roads could hear you now, what would you tell them?
2: Respect these 18-wheelers. Be safe. And yes, are they what?
0: No, go ahead. You said be safe.
2: Yeah, definitely got to be safe and respect them. Because they're more safer than people think. A lot of people get scared of them, but at the same time, only time they're not safe is when the drivers don't get enough sleep.
0: I don't know how safe this is, but honk your horn for me one time. It's the Shea Moore Morning Show. Bow, bow, bow, bow.
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4: 49 northbound, coming in from Belton up to the Grandview Triangle. Don't see any delays there. 435 East.
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1: Still talking about those bad drivers. I know it's not you. It's everybody else. 913-933-1051. It's bad driver story time. Hello.
2: So I drive a semi-back-end dump truck. And one thing I wanted to know is that we cannot see you when you ride my butt back there. I can't see you. But the one thing I cannot stand is when I ride up and I'm looking down into a car and I see that dude or that chick with that phone in their hand, fully texting, like not looking at the road. They done drove a whole football field and ain't seen nothing. That's bad.
1: When the last time you been in an accident?
2: Probably not going to believe this, but I have never been in a car wreck in my life.
1: I believe you, friend.
2: And my wife hated it because you know, I'm a commercial driver now, and when I'm in a passenger seat, because I don't drive on the weekend, because I drive for a living.
1: Uh-huh.
2: And when I'm in the car, I'm always giving tips, like, slow down while you're driving.
1: Lord.
2: If they go into emergency, you in emergency.
1: Professor Dump Truck.
2: Yes.
1: What's your name, friend?
2: My name is Keith. ESS in the house.
1: Already. Thank you so much for tapping in. You in the truck now?
2: I'm on my way to get in the truck right now.
1: Okay, because you can't honk your horn then and make me happy. Okay. All right.

0: Funny Friday with comedian Michael Sean. I'm always 100% convinced that when I buy a lottery ticket, today's the day, comedian Michael Sean. Saturday's Powerball jackpot is set for $856 million. I went to the Quick Trip by my house on 87th yesterday. Got the winning lottery ticket. It's right here in my hand, friend.
1: There you go.
0: There you go.
1: I know God won't let me win $856 million.
0: Why?
1: First of all, I'm successful in my sobriety. I've been sober for over 2 years now.
0: Thank God.
1: I've been a success. But I'm at $856 million. Exactly who's going to convince me that I can't drink? Who is really going to convince me? What 12-step program is going to convince me?
0: Say Bill W. could come back from the dead and you still ain't paying no attention.
1: Damn, hey, what are we doing? They play, you got to live life on life terms. You give me $850 million. I'm like, I'm buying life. What are you talking about, life terms?
0: I'll buy a new liver.
1: I'll buy me some kidneys. I'll remodel all my organs. I get all my organs. Give me all my organs. I haven't healed yet from past trauma. There's still stuff that I'm working through. And when you have that type of money, that is what we call FU money, when you have $856 million. And you can't give a person who has not healed FU money. Because I would probably spend most of my time telling people FU. Most of my day would be like, I'd probably be going around saying FU, FU. Like, I could win $1 million because I know I still got to be responsible.
0: Right.
1: $856 million? Come on, Shaq. I probably have like 15 kids. I'd probably be on TikTok doing a post, who wants to get pregnant? I got $856 million. Like, I'd probably do that. And just, happy Friday, y'all. I hope somebody wins. It just ain't going to be me.
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3: Accident, Missouri side, two left lanes are blocked. Bruce Watkins northbound at Truman Road. That's backed up to 27th Street. Give yourself extra time. 35 northbound from 119th to downtown. No issues. I'm Wendy with your right now traffic.

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2: 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I play more of this crazy scene inside the Slender Report.

0: 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It's a short life.
1: You said you down for me. Give to me. 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
2: Somebody's gotta tell him.
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2: Shay Moore serving that celebrity gossip.
3: The rumors.
2: Inside the slander report.
4: I had only taken one lesson before I went to get my driver's license. 1 week later, I had my first car accident. And my only one. I wasn't ready to drive. Apparently, Major Harris isn't either. His big brother, King, was trying to teach him how to parallel park, and your boy sandwiched him in between two cars.
5: Wait a minute, hold up! Right.
6: Yeah.
5: Damn.
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8: Put it in reverse. 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
4: Princess from Crime Mob posted some receipts of her asking Clarissa Shields if she could come and perform Knuck If You Buck at her next fight.
9: Miley, what's good?
4: She said, hey, hope all is well. I would love to walk you out for a fight to my song Knuck If You Buck one day. Then a year later, she posted again, hey, hope all is well. I thought I'd circle back around to see about walking out with you for a fight. And then I guess Clarissa answered back no and then blocked her. A lot of folks in the comments were upset with Clarissa. They said this fight is happening in Atlanta. That would have been lit. I mean, the girl parts on Knuck If You Buck are really the best, if you ask me. So I can see what they're talking about. Well, it's on. Filming for Michael 2 is expected to begin near the end of this year into early next year. I know they are trying to get that thing cracking, all that money they made. All I want to know is, do you got a small role for your girl? Got $50 in Kansas Lottery Chiefs Kingdom scratch tickets for you. I'm also going to get you qualified for the grand prize, which is a commemorative football, a jersey, $100 grocery gift card, and an extra $100 in Kansas Lottery scratch tickets. 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

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See you at the bar, you was hardly talking. That's when I knew that your heart was scarring. Friends to lovers need a part to star in. Like, wait, babe, let me

0: win $50 in Kansas Lottery Chiefs Kingdom scratch tickets for you. 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
1: Thank you. Sounds good to me.
0: I know it does. You know what else sounds good?
1: What?
0: The name of my morning show. Tell them.
1: The Shade.

0: Funny Friday with comedian Michael Sean. Two back to school supply events going on this weekend. 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
1: Okay.
0: Kansas City is ranked number 9 on the list for the top 10 worst drivers in America.
2: Wait a minute, hold up.
0: 913-933-1051, opening up a safe space to talk about them bad drivers. Good morning.
3: I've been in 2 major accidents, and they said both of them was my fault.
0: That's what they had said, huh?
3: So I didn't believe it, so I took it to court. The judge talked in my favor. First accident, I totaled out a lot of stuff. Power Light Company sent me a bill. The highway department sent me a bill. Everybody in town. Boy, I mean, I tell you, way back then, I was 19, 20 years old, and I was owing people like $30,000, you know?
0: I know you slowed down after that.
3: Well, as soon as company paid it all, and the judge found me it wasn't my fault, so I came out smelling like rose.
0: Thank you so much for calling up and sharing that with me.
3: All right, so you have a good day.
0: You too. Be safe on them roads, though.

0: Shay Moore's hit list.
1: So, boom, let me cook for just a second. It ain't gonna take long, I promise. A woman right up the street in Westwood, Kansas, apparently got into it with one of her coworkers and made a very foolish decision. She hopped in the car, went to her former coworker's home. Yes, it was in the middle of the night. And yes, he was a former male coworker.
2: Say what?
1: Just one thing. Child, you know everything is being recorded. And the Ring camera caught it all. LaDan P. Richardson, you are...
3: On my way.
1: If you get some extra time today, Google LaDan's name, because she looks like the Sunday school teacher, soccer mom that's bringing the snacks at practice today. Listen, I love my job. I do. I worked hard for this here. I really did. I'm in the community, all the things. But the version of me that exists at work is a different version of myself. It's me, but with boundaries. I don't care what these people be talking about around here. I can't think of anything that one of my coworkers could do that would make me show up to their house in the middle of the night and firebomb them. I mean, I keep security at work. They don't really know what makes me mad, and they never will know what really makes me mad. They shouldn't know what makes you mad. You get salty with somebody, okay, go tell HR. Quit your damn job. Block them on social media. Get you some therapy. You don't bottle up that rage and blow somebody's house up.
3: Hell no.
1: And yes, because of that video, because neighbors called 911 and the house got damaged.
4: Right to jail. Right to jail. Right away. Believe it or not, jail. Right away. Jail.
1: More and more every day, I'm realizing we got to teach people how to manage anger like grown-ups. Identify your boundaries. Come up with an exit strategy. Don't grab a match and some gasoline and go to work, because you ain't going to be able to go to work. Kansas City, don't you be out here moving funny. I don't want to put you on the next hit list.
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6: Accidents and delays. 71 northbound, a second accident. 71 northbound past 55th Street. The right lane is closed.
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1: It's Friday, August 7th. Your mate is your mirror. Many of us think we're lucky or blessed when we find just the right person to love. By now, we know that nothing in life is an accident, including our selection of a mate. The people who come into our lives are a reflection of who we are. They reveal to us those things we cannot or refuse to see about ourselves. The very thing we don't like about our mate is the thing we need to change. The thing we love about the other person is a hidden, undeveloped, or unrecognized asset that we have. We can only draw to us those people who are on our ray, our level of energy and development. They reflect back to us the very things we do. Most of us reject this idea, but then most of us reject criticism too. We find it difficult to accept those things about us that others see. We do, however, feel completely justified when we criticize our mates. Here's a question for you. How would you know what to call what you see in your mate unless you've seen it somewhere else? I am looking in the mirror of self and making adjustments in me. 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

0: on another hemisphere. Somebody tell them people Mr. Hem is here.
1: Whoa, whoa, whoa, whoa, whoa, whoa.
0: Mr. Hem is here.
1: Whoa, whoa, whoa, whoa, whoa, whoa.
2: It's Funny Friday Mr. with comedian Hill. Michael Sean. Kansas City was placed number 9 on the list for the top 10 worst drivers in America.
3: Oh, my God.
2: Cities were ranked by 4 factors: crash fatalities per 100,000 people, fatalities due to bad driving, DUI, and speeding. 913-933-1051. I know none of you are the cause of this problem on our roads.
4: None of it's true. It's BS. They made it up. They lie.
2: Have you experienced some bad driving in Missouri? 913-933-1051. Good morning.
5: I'm from Michigan, so it's a whole different story down here. I tell everybody they come here, don't get on the highway unless you have to.
2: Oh, my gosh.
5: It is bad. Yes, it is.
2: What kind of car you rolling around in?
5: I got an Avalanche.
2: Oh, Lord. That's a big old thing, too. You sure you're not contributing to the problems on the road?
5: I'm a big guy. You know, you said something before about the perfect guy.
2: Uh-huh.
5: You about described me to a T. I'm 6'4", about 320, you know, bald head, caramel color, like you said. But unfortunately, I'm married.
2: Well, that's not unfortunately, friend. Which is...
5: Well, I'm talking about for you, for your perfect guy scenario.
2: Not unfortunately for me, no. I want you to stay with your lady.

No, she thinks she me when she driving this sport. 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Lit up the city when I got a torch. I went and got it, I didn't have a choice. 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
0: Gotta fly away to see Ye, the artist formerly known as Kanye West, perform in New Orleans later on this month. 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
0: Headline reads, spicy chicken Oreos.
2: Yuck.
0: Let me add three letters to that headline. WTF. What they talking about, comedian Michael Shore? Is this Rachel? I'm actually offended and slightly intrigued at the same time. How can that be?
3: First of all, why y'all making a transgender cookie?
0: What?
3: Why can't we keep everything the way it used to be? I love chicken. I love Oreos. They don't need to be together.
0: Right.
3: I don't want them together, y'all.
0: Right.
3: I don't want them together.
0: It's for no reason. Who ever asked for that?
3: When I was a kid, I never thought to myself, you know what I could go for right now? A piece of spicy chicken. I never thought of chicken. Chicken was never in my mindset. What is wrong with you people? Like, enough is enough. Spicy chicken and Oreos, and that is supposed to taste what? I've never had spicy chicken and thought to myself, I would love if I bit into a piece of spicy chicken and some cream filling came out.
0: Ew.
3: I never said that. There's certain things about an Oreo that has nothing to do with a piece of chicken. And the creamy filling is only good, especially for a man. The only time we want a creamy filling is when it's an Oreo cookie. We don't even eat Oreo cookies in front of our boys. You know, if you're a heterosexual man, you are not allowed to eat an Oreo cookie. And you better not open the cookie up and eat the middle. Don't you dare. No, you better eat that Oreo like a sandwich. You better eat that Oreo like a sandwich.
0: Oh, my
3: you better
0: God.
3: Bite down.
0: The rules you straight men have to abide by. Isn't it impressive? I mean, you can't lick the cream filling of an Oreo, friend.
3: No. And let me tell y'all women, and I'm speaking from a heterosexual man. Nobody be offended. I think everybody should be allowed to live how they live. If your man opens up an Oreo cookie, and there's another man around him, and he licks the inside of that Oreo cookie, you need to have questions once you get to a quiet space. You need to ask him, is there something you need to tell me? And he's going to be like, what? What's wrong? And you're going to be like, dude, you opened the Oreo cookie with a man next to you and licked the filly.
0: Oh,
3: you need to have a conversation. Call me a caveman, whatever you want. I don't eat bananas in front of other men. I don't do that either. No, I don't do that either. No, there's a lot of stuff we can't do. No.
0: Oh,
3: and I've never had a peach. There's certain fruits that you can't have in front of. Peach is not a masculine fruit. You can't have a peach. No.
0: What?
3: All right, never mind. I'm sorry. How about cut this all out? Cut this. Don't let nobody hear I said this, sir. Cut this out. Don't let nobody hear I said this.
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0: 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You witnessing some bad drivers?
1: Absolutely.
0: Well, Kansas City was just placed number 9 on the top 10 worst drivers in America. Cities were ranked by 4 factors: crash fatalities per 100,000 people, fatalities due to bad driving, DUI, and speeding. 913-933-1051. I know it's not you, but have you ever experienced some bad driving in the town? Good morning.
2: It's a whole bunch of bad drivers out here. 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You know, hey, it's getting ridiculous, man.
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2: 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Only time they're not safe is when the drivers don't get enough sleep.
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16: 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Full stop. When we like something, we support it. No additional questions necessary. I know this because for the last 5 years, them people tried their best to make us call Arrowhead GEHA Field at Arrowhead Stadium. Child, nobody called it that. The Chiefs have officially dropped the GEHA Field branding and gone back to simply Arrowhead Stadium. Yeah! Is this a win, or did GEHA just not pay their bill?
18: Shut up, heathen.
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Miami. 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

0: What up, Doe? I got tickets to see Neo and Akon coming up a little later in the show because I will be DJing the pre-party today. Starting at 6 o'clock at Dawn in the Morning. We also got First Friday going on today on 18th Divine. DJ 9-11 will be down there. I got a keyword coming up at 11 a.m. to send you to New Orleans to see Ye, formerly known as Kanye West.
1: Good morning.
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0: All right, Miss Cindy, it is Friday. I'm DJing today down the Akon Neo show for the festival that starts at 6. So I'm ready to get it started. Let's go.
2: Good morning, Kansas City. It's your girl, Miss Cindy, here with your morning affirmation. Eventually, all the pieces will fall into place. Until then, laugh at the confusion. Live for the moment and know that everything happens for a reason. And that's all that I have for y'all this morning.
0: All right, Miss Cindy, it's Friday. The weather is nice. Let's get it started, all right?
2: All right, Boogie D, turn us up.

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1: Everybody's still talking about this.
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2: Kansas City fans are probably some of the most stubborn and loyal people on the planet. Full stop. When we like something, we support it. No additional questions necessary. I know this because for the last 5 years, them people tried their best to make us call Arrowhead GEHA Field at Arrowhead Stadium. Nobody called it that. The Chiefs have officially dropped the GEHA Field branding and gone back to simply Arrowhead Stadium. Yeah! Is this a win, or did GEHA just not pay their bill?
4: Shut up, heathen.

0: right now.
1: Are you?
0: Yeah.
1: Well, look at that.
0: So I'll give you two options on what you can win, okay?
1: Okay.
0: You can either get $25 to T-Shots to go pickleball on me, or you can get $25 to go to Three Halves Barbecue and Brew and get some food on me. Which one would you like?
1: I'll take the food.
0: You'll take the Three Halves and Barbecue and Brew, $25. And what is your name?
1: Good morning. This is Keisha.
0: Oh, this is my girl, Keisha. Happy Friday, Keisha. Happy Friday.
1: Happy Friday. I'm going to see you at the New York concert.
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16: 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When we like something, we support it. No additional questions necessary. I know this because for the last 5 years, them people tried their best to make us call Arrowhead GEHA Field at Arrowhead Stadium. Child, nobody called it that. The Chiefs have officially dropped the GEHA Field branding and gone back to simply Arrowhead Stadium. Is this a win, or did GEHA just not pay their bill?
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Big ups to everybody in Kansas City. How you feeling out there today on this Friday? Don't forget, First Friday's going out today on 18th and Vine. DJ 911 will be out there. Akon Neo show tonight at Morton Amphitheater. More on that in mere moments, trust me. You want to stick around for that info. But right now, Kansas City, I got to give you an opportunity to fly away to New Orleans, to the Big Easy, to go to the Caesars Superdome, to see the one and only Ye, a.k.a. Kanye West. Now, you're going to have to text this keyword, so please, no texting, no driving. 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

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See you at the bar, you was hardly talking. That's when I knew that your heart was scarring. Friends to lovers need a part to star in. Like, wait, babe, let me

0: Details, please enter. Follow Patrick's Bar and No Grill on Facebook right now to get more information. All right? Tapped in with Boogie D. Big day today. We got First Fridays on 18th and Vine popping off today. DJ 911 is going to be out there. And also, everybody that's already got their tickets to Neo and Akon. That show's tonight at the Morton Amphitheater. I'll be DJing the pre-festivities starting at 6 o'clock. So if you can get down a little early, come holler at your boy, Boogie D. And matter of fact, I got a pair of tickets I'd like to give away right now to somebody that has time, that is open, that can make the drive out to Morton Amphitheater today and hang out with all of us for Neo and Akon. If you would like to be that person and take a guess, holler at me right now. 913-933-1051. Why not? I want to see you hanging out with me at 6 o'clock tonight for the big Fabzagamza. That wasn't even a word. I just tried to get it out. And tomorrow, we're having another back-to-school drive. DJ Q, what up?
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1: Everybody's still talking about this.
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2: 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No additional questions necessary. I know this because for the last 5 years, them people tried their best to make us call Arrowhead GEHA Field at Arrowhead Stadium. Child, nobody called it that. The Chiefs have officially dropped the GEHA Field branding and gone back to simply Arrowhead Stadium. Is this a win, or did GEHA just not pay their bill?
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0: So you, a.k.a. Goldie, a.k.a. Pimp the Dimp. The ladies fight for your delight.
1: Hey, that's what's up.
0: Wow. So you're going to bring sand to the beach?
1: Yeah, why not?
0: Why not? All right, well, you know what? It's on you, partner. It's on you, bro.
1: All right.
0: Hey, don't stress. I got another pair, my last and final pair of Neo Akon tickets. I'm going to give it away at 1 o'clock this afternoon. That will be the final pair I have. And don't forget, I'm DJing the pre-party tonight at 6 o'clock. Did I say that? But hey, I'm not done giving stuff away. At the end of the 12-new mixtape, I still got a family four-pack. 1, 2, 3, 4 tickets to join us for the Power 105.1 screening of the movie Paw Patrol, The Dino Movie.

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2: All right, I'm going to do it as long as Instagram lets me live stream this at Boogie D1051, KC on the gram. Shout out to the pop. I already see you on there and everything like that, and anybody else that's popping on right now. As long as they let me do it, I'll do it. Or you can also chime in at Boogie D1051, KC on the gram. Shout outs. Comments, well, not really comments, but requests and all that good stuff. And also, yes, I do have the Paw Patrol Dino Movie Passes coming up at the end of today's 12 Noon Mixtape. But hey, we got a big concert in town at the Morton Amphitheater. They say they still got some tickets left. You know what I'm saying? The show is not sold out yet, but it's close. If you're still trying to go, you can go to the Morton Amphitheater box office and make it happen. I'll be giving away my last pair of tickets in the 1 o'clock hour. But right now, let's take a trip down memory lane. But let's kick it off for everybody that's already got their tickets. It's coming out tonight. Why not? Little Akon, get us started like this. The Papa like, I don't want to hear that. I want to hear my song. Papa, relax. I got you. Papa, relax. I got you.

Our lines are now open. 913-933-1051. I got a family four-pack of tickets right now. Four tickets. We can take you and the kiddos to see Power Patrol, the Dino movie. Paw Patrol, the Dino movie with Power 105.15 Advanced Screening. See it before anybody else. See it first. Right now, Power Lines is open. Let's go. On this Friday. Appreciate y'all checking out the 12 new mixtape of Power 105.1. Somebody win these movie passes from me, all right? Let's go.

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1: Oh my God, Josh, can I try on your glasses?

Shout out to everybody in Smithville on this Friday. And don't forget, it's going down this Sunday, Patrick's 17th annual Sanders Memorial .1K. Is this Sunday? It's not just 1K. It's a .1K. It's more fun than run. All proceeds go to the Kansas City Hospice, supporting you when you need it the most. For more details and to enter, follow Patrick's Bar and No Grill on Facebook. Tapped in with Boogie D. Coming up this hour, I'm giving away my absolutely last pair of tickets for tonight's Neo and Akon show. There are some tickets still available that you can purchase at the Morton Amphitheater. And don't forget, I'll be DJing at 6 o'clock out there at the Morton Amphitheater. So if you're on your way to the show, I got you. Also, my last pair of tickets coming up this hour. All right, Foul 101.

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3: Everybody's still talking about this. Kansas City was placed number 9 on the list for the top 10 worst drivers in America.
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3: I know none of you are the cause of this problem on our roads. Have you experienced some bad driving in Missouri? 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
5: I'm from Michigan, so it's a whole different story down here. 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
3: But that's not unfortunately, friend. 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

This evening is going to have another keyword for you to fly away to New Orleans to see Ye, a.k.a. Kanye West. But right about now, I'm giving away my last and final pair of tickets to see Neon Akon tonight at the Morton Amphitheater. And join me at the 6 o'clock pre-party on the plaza. Holla at your boy right now at 913-933-1051.

0: girl, you a 10. Girl, you a 10, girl, you a 10, girl, you a 10. 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
1: 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Or how about Arthur Bryant's Barbecue for you? 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

0: someone. Who's this on my telephone?
1: Yes. Hello, hello. Can you hear me?
0: I can hear you now. Who is this?
1: This is Coco.
0: Hey, Coco. How you doing?
1: I'm good. How are you?
0: I'm chilling like a villain on a Friday.
1: I know. That's right.
0: What can I do for you, Coco?
1: I was calling for the tickets you was giving away.
0: You talking about the tickets for Akon?
1: Yeah.
0: Neo, that's today. That's tonight.
1: Yeah, that's tonight.
0: You ain't got nobody to go with you.
1: Oh, I could get somebody real quick. Don't even worry about that.
0: Oh, so you saying you ain't even figured it out, but if you get the tickets, you'll figure it out.
1: Yeah, if I get the tickets, I'll figure it out real quick in a heartbeat.
0: Okay. Like, who do you really want to see, Akon or Neo?
1: I really want to see Neo. I ain't seen Neo in a while. I want to see Neo.
0: Okay, you know I'm DJing the pre-party at 6 o'clock. So you don't want to see me? You don't want to see Boogie D? You just want to see Neo and Akon?
1: I mean, I'll be coming out to see Boogie D, too. I can always give Boogie D some of the time.
0: You doing whatever you got to do for me to say you got these tickets. I love the way you working. You working.
1: Yes, sir. Yes, sir. Just say I got the tickets.
0: Do I want to hook Coco up or not? It's Friday. The weather's nice. Yeah, okay. You got tickets. You can go. You can come on out tonight.
1: Yeah. Period.
0: All right, but now, who you going to take?
1: I'm going to take my mama. She's a real Akon fan.
0: You going to take your mama?
1: Yeah, I'm going to take her. I know she's free today. She's off. She ain't got nothing to do. I'm going to take her. Her birthday is August 26th, so take her.
0: All right, pre-birthday present. Well, you know, if y'all can be out there around 6 o'clock, come holler at me, okay? Come say hi.
1: Absolutely, absolutely.
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2: Everybody's still talking about this. Kansas City was placed number 9 on the list for the top 10 worst drivers in America.
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2: I know none of you are the cause of this problem on our roads. Have you experienced some bad driving in Missouri? Good morning.
4: I'm from Michigan, so it's a whole different story down here. I tell everybody they come here, don't get on the highway unless you have to.
2: What kind of car are you rolling around in?
4: I got an Avalanche.
2: Oh, Lord, that's a big old thing, too. You sure you're not contributing to the problems on the road?
4: I'm a big guy, you know. You said something before about the perfect guy.
2: Uh-huh.
4: I'll describe me to a T. I'm 6'4", about 320. You know, bald head, caramel color, like you said, but unfortunately, I'm married.
2: But that's not unfortunately, friend. Which is
4: well, I'm about for you, for your that scenario.
2: Not unfortunately for me, no. I want you to stay with your lady.
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0: Another hemisphere. Somebody tell them people Mr. Hem is here.
1: Whoa, whoa, whoa, whoa, whoa, whoa.
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0: Mr. Hem.
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Vaughn is Friday. First Friday's popping off. 18th Vaughn. DJ 9-11 is going to be out there. I'll be at the Morton Amphitheater with Neo and Akon. Don't forget, we got two Back to Stool bashes going on tomorrow. And also Miss Ebony coming up a little later on. She'll have a keyword for you to fly away to see Ye in New Orleans at the Caesar Superdome. Wow, we got a lot popping at Power 105.1.

her. She thinks she me when she driving this sport. Real over everything, unenforced. Lit up the city when I got a torch. I went and got it, I didn't have a choice. I'm from the dirty, we took the north. 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

0: 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We're giving away everything.
1: 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Hey.

0: 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Thank you for listening to the all-new Power 105.1 in Prairie Village. 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
14: I'm from Michigan, so it's a whole different story down here. 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
14: You described me to a T. I'm 6'4", about 320. 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
12: Well, that's not unfortunately, friend. 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
12: Not unfortunately for me, no. 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

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KC's Hip Hop and R&B. It is evening. I want to hear your good news. 913-933-1051. The phone lines are open. Hit me up with your good news. Call me.

0: Hello, who's this?
1: My name's Zoe.
0: Hi, Zoe. What's your good news for today?
1: I quit my job today.
0: Okay. So was it draining you? What was the reason?
1: It was draining me. It's a coffee shop. I won't say what one, but yes.
0: Okay. I can only assume, but just know that bigger things are on the horizon for you.
1: For sure. Thank you.
0: You're welcome. Bye, Zoe. Good luck.
1: Bye. Thank you.
0: You got some good news? Call me 913-933-1051.

0: 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Who am I talking to?
1: Hey, Evening girl.
0: Hey, Whitney. What's your good news for today?
1: Listen, you remember how I told you I got a job last time, right?
0: Yeah.
1: Yeah, it took me about 2 weeks, and now I'm second in command, so I done got a whole nother raise, a promotion.
0: Wow, Whitney, I'm so proud of you. Congratulations.
1: Yes, ma'am.
0: I love it, Whitney. You got some good news? Call me, 913-933-1051.

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1: Attention, Kansas City. 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
0: Hi, what's your good news for today?
1: My good news is my follow-up doctor's appointment showed my blood clot in my lung is gone.
0: Oh, amen to that, because that is serious.
1: Exactly.
0: My goodness. Well, I'm happy that that's all solved, but keep on taking your blood clot medicine, because my mom tried to stop, and that wasn't good. So do what the doctor tells you to do.
1: Well, good to know. I shall.
0: Okay. All right. Thank you, girl.
1: Thank you.
0: You got some good news? 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
1: Who you with?
0: On the couch with my favorite Santa. I was about to, but you convinced us. 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

0: 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Thank you for listening to the all-new Power 105.1 in Lenexa. Happy Friday. It is evening. You got your radio on Power 105.1, Casey's Hip Hop and R&B. Still have your chance to win $50 in Kansas Lottery Chiefs Instant Scratch tickets. That's coming up this hour. And then $25 to tee shots. We're playing till evening for that in the 4 o'clock hour. And I have another chance for you to fly away to go see Ye in New Orleans. So I will guide you. We got a lot to get to. Coming up next, I got the top three things in KC that you need to know.
1: Kansas City, Kansas. 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

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See you at the bar, you was hardly talking. That's when I knew that your heart was scarring. Friends to lovers need a part to star in. 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

things. I got the top three things in KC that you need to know for your Friday. Number three thing in KC that you need to know for your Friday. So Vine Street Brewery, they are asking for help why they have to temporarily close due to an extended power outage. Their building's main breaker has gone down, and they are asking for customers to purchase merchandising online and purchase their beer at local retailers. So help them out. Vine Street Brewing. Number two thing in KC that you need to know for your Friday, the Kansas City Council approved the rezoning for the Midtown. I know that was kind of up in the air to see what they were going to do with that, because if they didn't approve the rezoning, the Costco would have closed altogether. But it has been approved, and it will be a business Costco. The gas station and the pharmacy are going to be staying, but like what I said, it's going to be changed to a business Costco, eliminating their food court, their optical center, and also tire shop that residents have relied on for 25 years. The Costco will close this fall and go through a $20 million remodel to reopen as a business center early next year. Let me tell you, that is one of my favorite Costcos. I am so disappointed. And I live far away from that Costco, but I will make a point to go there because it's easy to get in and out. But it is what it is. And number one thing in KC that you need to know for your Friday, the Kansas City, Kansas firefighters are suing the unified government of Wyandotte County, claiming that officials illegally silenced their staffing safety concerns. So court records show that the motion hearing is scheduled for August the 12th at 9 a.m. And that's all I got for the top three things in KC that you need to know for your Friday. Coming up next inside the Bing Report, find out what celebrity is trying to tell fans that they're just the impersonator and not the real one. I don't know if they were successful. I'll tell you who next.

Man D-Lo, Shake That, Star 105.1, Casey's Hip Hop and R&B. It is evening, hanging out with you on your Friday. Coming up next inside the Bing Report, Jacquees, this is very little man energy. I mean, I get it, but still.

0: It is. Make sure you follow me on X, Instagram, and TikTok at It's Bingy Baby. Now, I don't know where Brandy was, but she was trying to pass off that she was the Brandy impersonator. And the two older gentlemen in the car, they thought that somebody was trying to pull a fast one on them.
1: You ain't no goddamn Brandy. You know it.
2: It's okay.
1: I know.
2: No, I'm not.
1: I know.
2: Okay. Huh? I'm a Brandy impersonator, yes. Okay. But you should take a picture in case you never meet Brandy.
3: Well, take a picture of yourself.
1: Take one of her.
2: Huh?
3: Take it of yourself with my phone.
1: No, man, that's real Brandy.
3: This is regular.
2: What you mean? You think I am now?
1: Nope.
2: You still don't believe me?
1: Absolutely.
2: You do believe me or you don't?
1: Absolutely not.
2: Absolutely not. Okay.
0: Well, believe it, baby. It is the real Brandy. I bet that one of their grandkids had to have seen this video, and they are kicking themselves right now. So, in other news, get this. Diamond from Cry Mob, you know, Nook, if you buck. Well, she slid in Carissa Shields' DMs and asked her if she could walk her out during one of her fights to Nook, if you buck, because, you know, Diamond's verse.

0: verse, right? If I was doing a fight, I would want to walk out to that verse. Well, she showed the screenshot of her idea to Clarissa Shields, and she followed up, because I'm sure you know a lot of people slide in Clarissa Shields' DMs, and Clarissa blocked Diamond. Now, I don't think I'd have the courage to tell people that I was blocked, but I mean, like, Diamond was trying to help her out. She went and did that. That's weird behavior. I bet she thought that Diamond was trying to get to Pap. You trying to take my man? No. But I'm sure we'll get a response from Clarissa soon, because, you know, she can't help herself. But I hope that Diamond gets with Clarissa's opponent and walks them out to the song, because who do you think Diamond is, Clarissa? And same thing with Jacquees. Who are you to talk down on Usher and Chris Brown's R&B tour?
1: Why are you not on the R&B tour? And I'm like, the guys that's on there are singing background. Shout out to them. You know what I'm saying? Yeah. But I wouldn't be doing that. I mean, we just being real. I know. You know what I'm saying?
2: He don't want to say
1: CB is my big brother. Like, he loves me in real life. Yeah. That's my real brother. You know what I'm saying? Yeah. I wouldn't be doing that.
2: So are they, like, harmonizing? And
1: I don't know. I just seen them up there singing background.
3: They doing what they do. But
1: I'm just like, I ain't singing background. I'm on my own shit.
0: Okay. So this is in regards to Tank, Eric Bellinger, and Mario. He said that he was still going to go to the tour and watch, but that means that you're going to go watch them when you could have had an opportunity if it was presented to you. Just like what my good sis Britney Spears said, there's only two type of people in this world, the ones that entertain and the ones that observe. And Jacquees, you could have been getting to the bag, but your pride, you got to throw shade. Plus, he's a little man. I get it. It's the ego. And that's like off of the Bing Report. Coming up next, I have your chance to win that $50 Kansas Lottery Chiefs Instant Scratch tickets coming up. Don't call me yet. I'll tell you when. But right now, I'm taking your birthday shout-outs. 913-933-1051. Hit me up.
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6: Everybody's still talking about this.
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7: I know none of you are the cause of this problem on our roads. Have you experienced some bad driving in Missouri? Good morning.
9: I'm from Michigan, so it's a whole different story down here. 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
7: What kind of car are you rolling around in?
9: I got an Avalanche.
7: Oh, Lord, that's a big old thing, too. You sure you're not contributing to the problems on the road?
9: I'm a big guy, you know. You said something before about the perfect guy.
7: Uh-huh.
9: You describe me to a T. I'm 6'4", about 320. You know, bald head, caramel color, like you said, but unfortunately, I'm married.
7: But that's not unfortunately, friend. Which is
9: for your scenario.
7: Not unfortunately for me, you know. I want you to stay with your lady.
6: Wake up with the Shea Moore Morning.

would let him know. And I have to let you know that I got this hookup from the Kansas Lottery. $50 in Kansas Lottery Chiefs Kingdom Instant Scratch tickets. I'm looking for the 10th caller right now. 913-933-1051. You end up being my 10th caller and I'm hooking you.

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1: How you doing? It's Adina.
0: Adina, congratulations.
1: Thank you so much.
0: You're welcome. You just won Kansas Lottery's $50 in Chiefs Kingdom Instant Scratch tickets. You're also going to be put into the grand drawing where you can win the Ultimate Chiefs Fan Package with a championship football, game day jersey, $100 grocery store gift card, and an extra $100 in Kansas Lottery tickets. 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

0: Right now at the Morton Amphitheater, we're sitting at 86 degrees. You can expect that for the Neo and Akon show tonight. And then tomorrow's high, 92 degrees. Same thing for your Sunday fun day. Get ready to shake
1: it. I went deaf on it.

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Thank you for listening to the all-new Power 105.1 in Belton. So I got that $25 gift card to hook you up to go check out T-Shots. If you want it, come get it. Be the first person to answer my Tell Evenie question of the day, and I got you. 12% of men have hidden this from their partner. What is it? 913-933-1051. 12% of men have hidden this from their partner. What's the right answer? Call me. Good luck.

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0: 12% of men have hidden this from their partner. What's the right answer? 913-933-1051. Who's this?
1: Star.
0: Hi, Star. What's the right answer?
1: The hairline.
0: No, keep trying, Star. You are shady. Power 151, hello, who's this?
2: It's Rachel.
0: Rachel, what's the right answer?
2: Is it finances?
0: No, keep trying. Power 151, who is this?
3: Hi, Rachel.
0: Rachel, what's the right answer?
3: Watching porn.
0: What is it? Oh, watching porn. No, no, not what I'm looking for, Rachel. 913-933-1051 if you know the right answer. Here's your hint. It has something to do with the fear. If you know the right answer, call me.

0: rumors that a man have hidden this from a partner. What's the right answer? 913-933-1051. Who's this?
1: Rachel.
0: Rachel, what's the right answer?
1: It's insecurity.
0: Well, you're getting very close, but not what I'm looking for. You have to be more specific. Call me. Hello, who's this?
2: This is Diamond.
0: What's the right answer, Diamond?
2: Nobody got the answer yet.
0: No.
2: Is it something to do with a credit card?
0: No, keep trying. Power 105.1, hello, who's this?
1: Rachel.
0: What's the right answer?
1: Is it emotional stress?

0: Shoppers that have been have hidden this from their partner. What's the right answer? 913-933-1051. Who's this?
1: Rachel.
0: Rachel, what's the right answer?
1: Is it finances?
0: No, keep trying, Rachel. Hello, who's this?
1: Rachel.
0: Come on, Rachel, what is it?
1: Is it body insecurity?
0: No, keep trying, Rachel. Power 951, hello, who's this?
2: Rachel.
0: What's the right answer, Rachel?
2: Is it a mistress?
0: Not a mistress. It has nothing to do with infidelity. But a lot of times, little kids, they deal with this. Scary movies, haunted houses, nighttime. You know the right answer?

0: Rachel.
1: Rachel, what's the right answer?
0: Fear of the dark.
1: Congratulations, Rachel. Yes, 12% of men have hidden from their partner that they are afraid of the dark. How many men have you met that are grown that are afraid of the dark? Any?
0: Not too many, no.
1: Okay, I met one that was afraid of the dark, and he is such a scaredy cat. It's too funny.
0: I'm scared of heights, for sure.
1: Oh, yes, that's a given right there. Well, yeah. Rachel, congratulations. I'm hooking you up with a $25 gift card to T-Shots. Tell everybody what station just hooked you up.
0: 105.1.
1: Rachel. OMG, Rachel hung up on me. Rachel, call me back. I got to get her information. Come on, Rachel. Power 105.

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0: scared, Rachel. I thought you weren't going to get your prize. Don't hang up on me when you win, okay? And I just figured out that Facebook has this one feature. Shout out to Jody Cruel.
1: Three Rachels in a row and couldn't get it right. Love that. That's hilarious.
0: But the Rachels ended up getting it right. Shout out to the winning Rachel. I was today old when I found out about that Facebook feature. So if you don't want to call in, you can always leave me a voicemail in the Power 105.1 DM. Slide in my DMs.
2: Jay White, turn me up. 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
2: What's up? What's popping?
1: Looks like it's hot. No rain. You didn't bring any rain this time.
2: Nah, yeah. Hopefully I got that monkey off my back.
1: Mm-hmm. I hope so, but you brought the heat. I know you got the heat over there.
2: Oh, yeah, we definitely do. It's a really good

two-tone Cardi, yeah, match the nails. Yeah, go. No competition, these stay off. Yeah, go. Cuban, no Cuban, my the layers. Yeah, go. Say they get money, but I can't tell. Yeah, go.

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And I got to get out of here to enjoy my weekend. We out of here. DJ Q signing off. Over and out.

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4: There's a closed exit way here on 435 southbound at I-70. And looks like you're also going to be seeing some congestion on I-70 eastbound from Van Brunt Boulevard back up to 23rd. I'm Sage with your right now traffic.
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0: 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Thank you for listening to the all-new Power 105.1 in Kansas City. 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
28: I like the sinister piece.

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Shout out to Boogie D DJing the pre-party. We are sitting at 88 degrees, a whole lot of sunshine. Tomorrow's high, 92 degrees for your Sunday funding. 96 degrees is the high. So it's going to be a good weekend. It's going to be real hot.

0: And it's Power 105.1, Casey's Hip Hop and R&B. It is evening. It is Friday. So that means it is Foodie Fridays. Casey Lifestyle Girl, Miss Adriana Davalos, what you got to serve up for us today?
1: Ooh, Kansas City, I hope you're hungry because I have some great recommendations. Number one, okay, we've been to this place before, evening. We went to the Paella Mix in the City Market.
0: Love it.
1: Well, I went back. We love that place. I want everybody to go there and try the Paella Negra, which is has the squid, has the lobster, has the, so it's not just squid, it's the black ink squid, and it's absolutely fantastic. Paella is so good, and when you mix the seafood in it, it just makes it even better. There's also some great side dishes, some great wine and spritzers. You cannot go wrong at the Paella Mix inside the City Market at River Market, especially during the weekend.
0: Yes, I took my mom there. She loved it. So two thumbs up for me.
1: Two thumbs up for me as well. Now, next, I'm going to send you to Madrina Vegana, which is where I'm calling from right now. Holy cow, this place is delicious. This is a vegan spot, and it's downtown. It's a pop-up, only here for a couple months. They have crispy tacos, barbacoa. I mean, you name it. But you would never guess that the meat is vegan. It's not real meat, but it tastes exactly like meat. So I got the loaded nachos, the barbacoa tacos, al pastor tacos. It's fantastic here.
0: Wow, so good you can't leave.
1: So good I cannot leave. I'm still grubbing. And lastly, everybody who is a fan of World Fresh Market, I'm going to send you to the brand new location up north. It is 10 minutes north of downtown in the Northland. 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Their seafood department is incredible. Their meats, halal meats, they have got it all. 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
0: I love World Fresh Market. 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
1: Amazing.
0: World Fresh Market. 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
3: I know none of you are the cause of this problem on our roads. Have you experienced some bad driving in Missouri? Good morning.
5: I'm from Michigan, so it's a whole different story down here. 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
3: What kind of car are you rolling around in?
5: I got an Avalanche.
3: Oh, Lord, that's a big old thing, too. 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
5: I'm a big guy, you know. 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
3: Uh-huh.
5: You described me to a T. I'm 6'4", about 320, you know, bald head, caramel color, like you said. But unfortunately, I'm married.
3: Well, that's not unfortunately, friend. 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

0: August the 7th. Happy birthday to David Mann. Happy birthday to Jalen Hurts, Charlize Theron, DeMar DeRozan. And if it's your birthday, happy birthday to you. Go shouty. It's your birthday.
1: Oh my God, Jess, can I try on your glasses?

0: done for today, and I am ready for the weekend. Shout out to DJ Q on the ones and twos. Shout out to Casey Lifestyle Girl. Shout out to Boogie D out at the Morton Amphitheater DJing the pre-party for Neo and Akon. And also shout out to DJ 911. She is out at First Fridays down on 18th and Vine. So pop through and tell her that I sent you. And that's all I got for today. You have an amazing weekend, and I will talk to you on Monday.
1: JY, turn me up. Miami. That's for all my scammers and my kid money.